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It's the V Bros, Mikey V, with my big bro, Frankie V, and our bestie, Gianna. As we get ready for Mother's Day Sunday, do you want to shout out your mom? 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

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No thanks. I don't need her.

NFL podcast, people are trying to squeeze information out of Travis Kelce about the wedding with Taylor Swift. And he says, man, stop asking me because I'm not telling you effing anything. You better not, because then Taylor Swift gonna be mad. Here's Elizabeth.

hit music station, Y100.7. And I cannot believe that Zoe Kravitz, all right, she was at Met Gala, and she took off her engagement ring from Harry Styles. Yeah, she had her hand in the pocket of her dress the whole time. And everybody was just kind of asking, like, hello, where's Harry? Here he is with American Girls.

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So look, if you're asking when are we giving away tickets to go see Samba, don't worry about it, because on Friday, it resumes at 4 p.m. with Drew for his You Are The Reason tour. He got them tickets.

Miami's number one hit music station, Y100.7. And I cannot believe that this happened in Miami. Actually, I could believe, right? It's a video of this guy that got into a high-speed DUI Cybertruck crash. I mean, why? Just tell the Cybertruck to take you home. That's it.

Miami's number one hit music station, Y 100.7. And this guy, I don't know if you saw the video, accidentally walked down the aisle without his daughter and had to go back and get her. Oops. Here's Ava Larson, Midnight Sun.

And can Spirit Airlines be revived? Well, a TikToker has started a campaign to actually revive it and buy it. After a shutdown, he launched letsbuyspiritair.com, which led people to pledge to buy a share minimum, and $132 million has been pledged. Here's Taylor Swift, Elizabeth Taylor.

There is only one Y100.7. I am G-Man. Thanks so much for being with me. I really do appreciate it. But get ready, because the good thing is that this continues with the hit list with Angelina. And that's coming up next. Right now, here's Bruno Mars, Risk It All.

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1: What's going on, friends? It's Angelina. Time to kick it. Discover some new music. I'm that Angelina on air on socials. We got to kick it off with Zara Larsson. Midnight Sun on the new hit list.

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1: You know I had to do it for my army one time. 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I'm Angelina. Get you someone that loves you the way Alex Warren loves his wife. I love them. They are goals. This one's Fever Dream.

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1: Yo, I'm Angelina. 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On socials, I'm at Angelina on air. It's been so real. Leaving you with our girl, Olivia Rodrigo. Drop Dead on the new hit list.

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100.7 Somber. Going to be taking over Amerant Bank Arena this year. I mean, he has been on such a high. I saw him at the Met Gala, performed at Coachella. He is just living his best life. Can't wait to hear this song live. Here's Home.

Olivia Rodrigo tickets to see her on tour all day today on Y100.7. You need to stay locked in. People say your number one preset. You do not want to miss your chance to see my girl Olivia Rodrigo. Here's Drop Dead on Y100.7. I know.

100.7. You see, so many good artists coming on tour in the 305 this year, but the day that Justin Bieber announces his, okay, that day I'm going to be selling my entire house and everything I own.

Post Malone and Jelly Roll canceled their tour, but mainly because Post Malone said that he wants to focus on his new album that's coming out and new music, and then he will tour. So I'm excited to see what he's going to come out with.

see on the Coachella lineup next year, Bruno Mars. Like, how epic would that be? I mean, we got Sabrina Carpenter this year, Justin Bieber, all these icons on that stage. We need some Bruno, right? Y100.7.

0: 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Hey, it's Thais. 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Think about the best you're going to bring because you're going to see Olivia Rodrigo live this year.
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So I need to know, are we starting to save up for Justin Bieber and his possible tour? Like, nothing has been confirmed yet, but as a believer, you just know, right? Here's Yukon on Miami's number one hit music station.

Was not at the Met Gala, but his fiance Zoe Kravitz was. She looked stunning, by the way. Now, she was hiding her left hand like the entire night, and everyone's like, that means her wedding ring is on that hand, so why isn't she trying to show it off? I don't know, maybe it was part of the outfit, but I love how they're keeping their things private. Here's America.

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I actually got to watch Billie Eilish's new 3D film a little early before it comes out in theaters. And let me tell you,

0: 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Got you guys. Here's Swim.
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0: person has music that you just want to dance to all the time. 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

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Hey, it's Thais. Were you able to score some tickets to Bruno Mars this year? Because if you did, do you need a plus one? Like, I just know that show is going to be like something that you talk about and look at your videos over and over and over. He just never misses. Here's Risk It All on Miami's number 1-8 music station, Y100.7.

need like calm music to relax and just lock in if they're in the office. No, I need anything Bad Bunny. Like, put on some Bad Bunny and I'll lock in for the rest of the day.

all day today here on Y100.7. We got you with that hookup to see Olivia Rodrigo at Amaranth Bank Arena. She is going to have such a fun tour, and I already know the Ticketmaster war is going to be in full effect. These tickets are going to be insane. Here's Drop Dead on Y100.7.

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1: I got to talk to Danielle. Not this Danielle, another Danielle. Hi, Danielle. How are you?
2: Hello. How are y'all?
1: We're doing great. Now, I got your text. I thought this was interesting. I don't know what your text was about, but it was fascinating. Danielle's text said, have you ever gotten some bad news and been really happy about it?
3: Oh.
1: Okay.
3: Okay.
1: Well, so I hope this isn't about someone passing away.
2: Oh, goodness, no.
1: Because I'm sure some people out there will say yes to that.
3: Right.
1: So exactly what is your story? What happened that was so bad that you really liked?
2: Well, my husband and I have been planning this trip since last year to go to a family member's, I'm not going to say the state, I don't know if they listen, so I don't want to say, but going to a family member's graduation.
1: Okay.
2: And it's coming up, and I have been dreading since we started planning it last year. I didn't want to go, tried to make excuses why not to go, but it's immediate family, so we were going to go, you know. However, we got some news yesterday saying that there's only so many allotted seats, so everyone can attend, and I love that for me.
1: Yay!
3: Yes!
1: Exactly.
3: Okay. I'm not going to lie. This has happened to me before, where something was planned, a big event, and it got canceled, and I wasn't sad about it.
1: Right. No fear of missing out.
2: Exactly.
1: Right? That's the thing, Danielle.
2: Yes.
1: I mean, you'd agree it's a family function that's festive. It's a celebration. But you can just call them and say congratulations, and you're done. That's all you need to do.
2: Yes. I would be more than happy to watch it online. Absolutely.
1: I know, but even then, will you watch it online?
3: Mm.
2: Yes, I will watch it online. I don't have to travel anywhere, so it's great.
1: See, I would turn it online and just have it on in the background.
3: Yeah.
1: Maybe look over.
2: Yeah, you know, that actually is a good idea.
1: But yeah,
2: good idea.
1: You know, a lot of times you're like, okay, I feel like I'm obligated to be there and I love them. But when you find out you don't have to be there, you're like, oh, thank you, sweet Jesus.
3: Right,
1: exactly. I don't have to be there for that.
2: Yeah. I was trying to come up with everything like, oh, I can't take off of work. Oh, you know, this, oh, that is happening. It's actually the weekend of our son's birthday.
1: Right.
2: So I was trying to make some sort of excuse and the universe just worked it out for me.
1: So
2: I am super excited.
1: Okay. So you've got the graduation to go to. So how else are you going to spend that time that you got back?
3: Mm-hmm.
1: It needs to be creative. You can't just sit home on the couch. You got to do something to celebrate the fact you don't have to go to that other thing.
3: Yeah.
2: Right. Actually, our son's birthday is that weekend, and he's turning 16. So now we can focus that on him, where we don't have to waste his birthday weekend on going to a graduation.
1: There you go.
2: So we can make it all about him. But I am limited as far as what I can do because it's a few months away. So I have to try to plan something else quickly.
1: You'll get it. You'll get
3: it. Figure it out.
2: Yeah. Yep. I'm hoping. So if you have a cruise or something, Elvis, I'll take that.
1: Well, me too. I was thinking about that. A cruise, if I had a spare, I would give it to you right now. Well, listen, Danielle, have a good time. But don't forget, when you get those moments back, not only is it a celebration for your 16-year-old son, but you have to do something for yourself, too. Enjoy it. Thanks for listening
2: to us.
1: All right.
2: Thank you all so much. Thank you.
3: No, most people have FOMO, the fear of missing out. Elvis and I have the fear of getting invited.
1: We call that.
4: It's called HOMO.
1: Even HOMO.
3: Well, he definitely has that.
1: What is it again, Frog?
4: The happiness of missing out.
1: Yeah, HOMO. Happiness of missing out.
4: Elvis has HOMO, too.
1: I've got major HOMO.
3: Yeah, you definitely do.
1: Flaming HOMO.
3: Times two.
1: It's like

0: So I'm going to call Matt as his new incoming roommate for the new year.
1: Okay.
2: Let's see what happens.
3: Hello?
4: Hey, is this Matt?
3: Yeah.
4: Dude! Woo! It's me, Jeff, your new roommate.
3: Oh, awesome. What's up, dude?
4: 2 weeks or so, me and you, roommates, buddy.
3: Awesome, man. Oh, dude, I can't wait.
4: Dude, this is going to be awesome. Is there anything that, you know, you want me to bring or, you know, that you might be bringing yourself?
3: Yeah, man, I got a small fridge I'll bring.
4: Don't worry about the food. I got a hookup at the supermarket down the block from school. One of my uncles knows a guy, so food will be none to worry about.
3: Oh, wow.
4: Are you a fan of the party atmosphere? Because I'm all about the party vibe at school.
3: Dude, of course.
4: Girlfriend? Yes, no, maybe?
3: No.
4: All right, don't worry about it. We don't need girlfriends. We'll have a girl every night, if you know what I'm saying, man.
3: Yeah, girlfriends in college only bring you down, man.
4: Do you know what you're going to school for? Like, what,
3: Yeah, engineering.
4: All right, cool. Yeah, I'm going into, physical therapy myself. So I already, hooked myself up. My parents got me this, masseuse table. So if you ever need a massage, I'm gonna be the guy to hook you up. All right?
3: Okay, all right. I think you should probably stick to the ladies.
4: All right, yeah, whatever. But what I'm saying, you know, we're brothers now, blood brothers, everything. You know, we're going to share beers. And, you know, if you got a little crink in your back, I'm going to be the guy to hook you up. So don't even worry about it. Speaking of which, are you into threesomes?
3: Like, what?
4: Silly question. Just joking. That's my nature. But would you consider it?
3: Yeah, sure. Yeah.
4: All right. So listen, I got to get back to work. I just wanted to see how you're doing. But whatever you need, you just give me a call and I'll see you in a few weeks. All right, brother?
3: All right, man.
4: Talk to you later.
3: Okay, bye.
4: Aaron.
5: Hi.
4: I think he's a little freaked out right now.
5: Oh, he's trying to call me right now.
4: All right. Don't pick up. We'll call him right back and we'll take it from there. All right?
5: Okay.
3: Hello?
5: Hey, I saw you called me.
3: Yeah. Mom, I'm not going to school. I don't think I'm going to go off to school. I can do school, like, online or something.
5: Oh,
3: I've been thinking about this. And
5: Listen, we all get cold feet. I felt the same way when I went off to school. It's okay.
3: Well, I mean, I just talked to my roommate. He just called me. And, you know, I haven't met him, really, but basically...
5: Is he a nice boy? So you know already who your roommate is?
3: No, but then he offered, like, to give me a massage and stuff. Like, he's, like, a masseuse, and he's, like, bringing in his table, and...
5: Wait a massage, that's great, because remember when you played soccer, you would always get those cramps in your legs? That's wonderful, because then you could help you.
3: There's no way I'm going to get my roommate, I haven't even met yet, to massage me. Are you serious?
5: Honey, did I raise you to be that judgmental? So, you know, give this kid a chance. Have you met him yet? No.
3: No, but you know, most other kids don't have to worry about their roommates, like, lubing them up with oil and oh my gosh, Mom.
5: But the oil makes it easier for him to get in deep.
3: No, I'm not trying to get a massage by this guy. I can't believe you're not even backing me up here. You don't even understand where I'm coming from.
4: Hey, Matt.
3: Hello?
4: It's your new roommate.
3: Oh, geez. How the f*** did you get his number?
4: Your mom just put a phone tap on you. This is Garrett from Elvis Duran in the Morning Show.
3: Are you serious?
5: I told you I'd get you back. I told you.
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15: Question, what little irritating habits do you have around the house that really says a lot about you? For instance, my habit that people get so bent out of shape over is I'll stop the microwave oven like with 2 seconds left because I just feel like it's been on enough.
16: Uh-huh.
15: And I'll leave 2 seconds on the display. And uh-huh. I get yelled at for that. Is that really that irritating? Is that bad?
16: Kind of monstrous, yeah.
15: It's not monstrous at all.
16: A little bit.
15: Someone texted in saying that her husband is the over-tidier. She'll take the milk out of the refrigerator to make cereal, but she'll turn around to get it, and he's already put it away. She's like, wait, I just took it out.
16: Ugh.
15: But she is the shedder. She sheds things as she walks through the house. Jacket here, sweater there, hair clips here.
16: Oh, that drives me nuts. Do not do that.
15: Well, see, that drives you nuts, Danielle, but what irritating habits do you have at the house? I'm sure you have it. Your closet, right?
16: My closet. Oh, you know what Sheldon hates? So my closet has a mirror on it, but I have so many handbags and, you know, tote bags and stuff that it blocks the mirror because they're hanging. So I open up his closet and I use his mirror and it drives him nuts because he's like, then I lock the cats in there accidentally and they scratch at the rug to try and get out.
15: Poor kids.
16: I think that is probably, I get yelled for that twice a week, three times a week.
15: I know, the cat thing aside, I mean, at what point can you own a mirror? You cannot use reflection.
16: Well, it's his closet.
18: Yeah.
16: And he says, clean your bags out and throw half of them away, and then you don't have to use my mirror. Use your own damn mirror.
15: Why can't you use his closet? I don't understand what the problem is.
16: Because I cause issues with the cats, and then his rug is all ripped up from the cats.
15: Okay, well, there's that.
16: You have
18: your own closet and your own mirror. You use your stuff. He uses his thing.
15: The thing is, I'm sure Alex is still asleep. He's not listening. I told you what he does. He'll like, okay, I'm going to go ahead and fix stuff around the house. He'll pull all the tools out of the tool drawer or whatever, and he'll leave them everywhere. He never puts anything away. Or he'll take the wrapper off a new hammer or something. Just leave the wrapper right there. Oh. Like, I have to throw all that away. It's irritating. So what other things are on this list the irritating habits we have around the house that are irritating?
19: The people who leave dishes to, quote, soak. The people who leave cabinets open. Mm-hmm. The people who eat something and leave one bite or one sip left. The people who, instead of mopping, use like a Clorox wipe and a foot.
15: Yes.
19: You know, all that. Leaving leftovers in the fridge way past their expiration date. All these things.
16: How about the water bottles around the house? This is what happens in my house with the boys. They take three sips of the Poland Spring, and then I find 9 water bottles.
19: Nope.
15: Why you should never buy water bottles, because people do that. People waste. Yes, Gary, what's up?
20: I object. I'm a dish soaker.
3: And I sit there, the dishes sit there overnight and they soak. And I got to tell you, the grime comes off that much easier in the morning.
15: Well, I know, but sometimes we let them quote unquote soak because we're just lazy. We could easily just.
3: I don't know. Yeah. I soak all my dishes.
19: Oh, just wait till you read what this says about your personality, Scary.
15: Uh-oh. Well, go ahead. Let's talk about it. What does that mean?
19: Oh, you want to hear what...
15: Yeah, go ahead. Connect the dots.
19: Okay. So this says, your ability to make life more difficult is unmatched. Instead of handling something that's mind-numbingly easy, you choose to soak it in a rancid cesspool of procrastination. By the time you make the decision to do something about it, someone else has come along and cleaned up your mess, which is what you wanted all along.
16: Mm-hmm. Wow. Exactly.
3: Well, I live alone, so I'm blaming myself.
19: Okay.
15: Someone says in a text, a Clorox wipe and a foot. That's my sister.
19: Oh, I would totally do that. Instead of mopping an entire floor, if there's just like one little spill in one little area, Clorox wipe, foot, here we go.
16: Wow.
15: Who's Tara? She's on line 19. Let's go talk to her. Hello, Tara. How are you?
4: Hi, good morning.
15: Well, good morning. So, what irritating things are going on in your house?
4: Okay, so, first off, one thing that I gotta say is what you said with Alex, with the tools everywhere. Mm-hmm. My husband, 1,000%, my kitchen table has become his toolbox.
15: Yes.
4: But besides that, me, I walk with a heavy foot, always have, always will. I'm not a big person. I'm 5'2", if that. I like to give, I pad my height because I'm not very big. But I walk with a heavy foot, stomping on the floor across the house, no matter where I am. They're like, stop running. I'm like, I'm just walking.
15: Well, good. At least we always know where you are. Hey, let me ask you this. Yes, someone just sent this text in, Tara. People who leave toilet paper on the counter instead of putting it on the roll thing.
4: Do you do that? Well, first off, you got to put it the right way with the paper hanging away from the wall, not into the wall. That is
15: Amen.
4: Wrong.
15: Amen.
4: But,
15: Amen.
4: You know, but yeah, that'll drive me nuts. Or you just use the last piece and you don't put it on the roll. That drives me bananas.
16: Oh, yeah.
15: Yeah. These are the little lazy things we do at the house. But, you know, the thing is we can get away with it at the house because no one else is there to witness this stuff. Anyway, best of luck to you, Tara. Well, exactly. Thank you so much. And good luck with your tool counter on the dining room table. Hey, line 20 is Katie. She's got problems. You really opened a can of worms with this article. Hi, Katie. What's up?
5: Hi. So that's something I do. But when I walk downstairs in the morning and I walk in the kitchen and the cabinets are wide open and the dishes are next to the sink and not in the sink, that is my husband.
15: Yes. Oh, yeah. I live with one of those two. Mm-hmm. You're not alone.
16: That's Preston.
5: It drives me crazy. Just put it in the sink.
15: Your son Preston does that too?
16: Do you bring him over to the sink and I go, watch this. If you just push it, a little bit, it goes right into the sink. What do you think?
15: It's so close.
5: Or even better when we empty the dishwasher and they just sit on the counter. The cabinet's right there. Put it in the cabinet.
15: It's right there. Absolutely. All right. Well, thank you, Katie. Best of luck. Yeah, Gandhi, what's up?
19: So Brandon does the cabinet thing too. I will come down in the morning and every single cabinet looks like a raccoon broke into the house and rummaged for snacks. I don't know what takes him over in the middle of the night. I think it's like a tapeworm from hell, but he goes down there, eats all the snacks and just leaves it. It's crazy. He's also the overcleaner, so it doesn't make any sense.
16: Oh.
15: Right. When he opens a beer, he leaves it on the stove instead of putting the can in the garbage next to the stove. It's right there.
18: That's weird.
15: But people are complaining about people like me who refuse to clear the timer on the microwave. What does it matter? But what does that matter? That's not littering. It's just a digital display that says two.
18: But there's a clock on there as well, and I can't see the clock. Then when I look in the kitchen, I don't see the clock. I see your clock.
19: But also, though, you're leaving another step for the next person that comes along, so now they have to clear your time and reset their time, and it's just monstrous. Yeah.
15: No one uses the microwave except for me, but I get yelled at. It says 2 seconds on the microwave. It's been there for all the whole weekend. I mean, who cares? It doesn't use extra energy. It doesn't hurt anyone. Yeah, what's up, Frog?
18: Doing laundry and taking it out of the dryer. Doing the laundry doesn't mean taking it out of the dryer and draping it over the door that's swung open and just leaving it there.
19: Yes, yes, it does.
18: No, it doesn't.
19: Laundry, done.
18: No, you can't just take it out of the dryer, drape it over the door, and go, okay, I'm done. No, it has to go where it belongs. It
15: well, Gary, I know, I was at Gary's apartment not long ago. He uses his kitchen chairs as coat hangers.
19: What?
15: And so you have like an entire season, an entire winter of coats piled up.
3: By March, my entire coat closet is piling up on my chairs. Just over, one over the next, over the next, over the next, over the next.
15: All right. Line 19, Lisa. Hello, Lisa. Hey, what's going on in your house like extra? We're doing well, but what's going on in your house that's extra irritating?
6: Oh, irritating and disgusting. So my husband, when he gets out of the shower, has to get the big bottle of Gold Bond, opens his underwear, takes it in there until, when I tell you, the floor, the rug, the walls, I actually now... I don't even use our master bathroom. I use the guest bathroom.
15: Well, wait, hold on. Wait, you know, we have quite the optics, quite the visual of your husband just pulling his underwear out and is like shaking that powder in there.
6: Yep.
15: Ball powder.
19: Dust everywhere.
6: In the shower. He won't do it in the walk-in shower. He waits till he gets out. So, and then there's so much in there, it goes up the back, and then he has it like straight up his back, out his back. And I yell at him all the time. We went to Costa Rica like 2 years ago, and I asked him, I said, please, can you do that in the shower? Because when he did it the first day, it was like, just picture like your countertop full of flour and you make an indent in there. I walk, my feet are in his powder, and so now I don't even use his bathroom. I have my everything set up in the guest bathroom. I started like brushing my teeth and noticed that this gross taste. And I realized this powder is going everywhere. Now onto my
15: Gold Bond ball powder.
6: Yes. So when you walk into his bathroom, it's like it looks like it's like 300 years old with dust set everywhere.
15: Oh my God.
6: Everything. It's disgusting. So men, do it in the shower.
15: At least he's not scratching his nuts all the time.
6: So yeah. Okay. Well, you know, he says my thighs get chafed. Okay, that's fine. Do it before you come out of the shower.
15: Okay. Okay, so it's just one of those little irritating things. Well, thank you. Thank you for sharing with us.
6: Thanks.
15: Lisa,
6: have a great day.
15: You too. Thanks for listening. What else is on the list, Gandhi?
19: Oh, you want to know what the habit says about you?
7: What?
18: Yeah.
19: All right. Well, first of all, we talked about soaking dishes in the sink. What about people who leave unopened mail just piling up? Anyone here do that?
16: Oh, no. What does that mean?
15: Yeah, sometimes. Okay. What does it mean?
19: You're likely someone who doesn't check their voicemail because it makes you anxious. You have an extreme fear of the unknown, and you are marginally, if that, equipped to navigate adult life. Leaving kitchen cabinets open. It says you're made of equal parts courage and fear. Brave enough to start any old task that pops into your mind, but too afraid to finish one godforsaken project. You leave doors open in life in general, so you never fully leave a situation. Your life is dominated by what ifs, and you'll likely never learn to take definitive action.
15: Oh, God.
16: How can you do that? Walk around with the cabinets open? Don't drive me nuts. Oh, my gosh. It's crazy.
15: Oh, you just close them. It takes no effort whatsoever to close them. My favorite thing is walking across the bathroom floor with my bare feet, and I'm like, what's that? And I lift my foot up, and there's an old toenail stuck to the bottom of my foot.
19: No.
15: Throw that away. Don't just clip your toenails and sit around.
19: Sick. If you want to know about the people who leave one bite or sip, it means you're self-absorbed and a free spirit. Too busy thinking about your own life to care about anybody else's. You're fun as hell to be around because you live in the moment. But when faced with the consequences of your own actions, you claim it's not your problem when you, in fact, are everyone's problem.
16: You're a douchebag. That's what that is.
19: Yeah.
15: Somewhat.
19: Apparently.
15: We bitch and moan about the people that we live with that do these things. I'm sure we do things as well.
19: I think I do almost all the things on that list. Yeah.
15: The microwave timer is the one I'm guilty of, but I don't see what the problem is with that. Still, I just don't.
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1: It's good old American?
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1: Danielle, what would you like, honey?
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2: Oh, sorry. 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
1: Oh, got a whole bowl?
2: Uh-huh. 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
1: You're going to fart all day, girl? 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

see that producer Sam from the Elvis Duran in the Morning Show? She finally gave birth. They had a baby girl. Her name is Avery. Congrats, Sam. She's so pretty.

Nope. We're hooking you up right now with Olivia Rodrigo tickets. She's taking her Unraveled tour to the Amaranth Bank Arena. Imagine you and your bestie there singing Drop Dead while she performs it live. 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

0: Why 100.7? Apparently, the Kid Laroi is stuck in cool jail?
1: Like, off to stay? I felt like I, like, somehow entered cool jail. The way I would describe, like, cool jail is, like, you start thinking, like, what even is cool? You know, you start thinking, like, all right, I have to do something cool now. I have to be sick.

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1: Zara Larsson's comeback needs to be studied. 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

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You got to go to this concert. 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

0: chisme and the tea. We call it the tiki tiki. Okay, this is so random, but former President Barack Obama dismissed conspiracies that the U.S. has captured extraterrestrials. He said, the government is terrible at keeping secrets. If there were aliens or alien spaceships, I promise you some guy guarding the installation would have taken a selfie with one of the aliens and sent it to his girlfriend to impress her. And congrats to Olivia Rodrigo. She had the third largest SNL audience this season. Only Ariana Grande's Christmas episode and Bad Bunny's season opener drew more than the 5 million people that watched Olivia as the guest and the performer. And Mr. Papi Juancho himself was on the Jennifer Hudson show, and he talked about shaving his beard and his daughter's reaction.
1: No. She started crying immediately.
2: She cried?
1: Of course. When we finished, she looked straight to me and she was like, no, papa. Papa, barba. Barba is beard. Papa, barba, si, barba.
0: Aww.
1: And I was like, my love, it's too late.
0: Aw, that's so cute. I'm not getting a K Marie, and that's the Tiki Tiki.
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0: You know, Rihanna, she's a mom of three, and she's coming through with some wise words before Mother's Day.
1: 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My job seems challenging. Nothing compared to being a mom. Trust me. So always, always say, Mom, I respect you. I love you. Great job. 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

0: Bro, there's nothing worse than having a migraine while you're at work, okay? So since I have one right now, what are your migraine remedies? I've heard put your feet in hot water. Tried that, didn't work. I've heard Vicks Vapor Rub on your temples. 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The best thing that has worked for me is one of those ice caps. 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Y100.7.
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Your bank account didn't even get the chance to decline. The good news, you don't need money for Olivia Rodrigo tickets. 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Another shot in 2 minutes.

0: Drew. What's your name?
1: Hey, it's Sarah from Miami.
0: What are you doing? What's happening?
1: It is hot as...
0: Oh, you can't curse on this show? Oh, my goodness. Hey, we love you for listening to us. I know. The temps, it's what? It's 87 degrees right now. Feels like 97. Gonna be like that all weekend long.

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When your TV remote control immediately stops working, it doesn't mean it's broken. 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

There is only one Y100.7. I am G-Man, and today, oh yes, baby, look, it is Little Friday. It is Throwback Thursday, whatever name you have it. It's all good because tomorrow is Friday where the weekend begins. But let's get ready with good music. 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